0: You got it.
1: Put on a happy face
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Hi, Jess, this is your mother. It is 2:33 on Monday afternoon. I was just calling to see how you were doing. You sounded really uptight last night. It made me a little nervous. And a little, and, well, it made me nervous, but it sounded like you were nervous, too. I just want to make sure you are really okay. And just want to see if you were checking in on your medication, too. You know I love you, and I'm concerned. Take care, honey. I know you're under a lot of pressure. See ya.

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she gets hungry for dinner at 8. She loves the theater, doesn't come late. She'd never bother

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2: 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How was your flight?
1: 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It was really, really long. The longest flight ever. For like, what, 15 hours? Excuse me, sir, can you just stop the car for me to stop?
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But with you there by my side, I'll soon be turning the tide. 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
1: I'm the magnificent. I'm back, but the shaker was so boss, most thundering.

stay home, she goes out. She says that long ago she knew someone, but now he's gone, she no longer needs him.